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Hello, my dear, welcome to the program of the life of the day among live the middle on a rainy Sabado. Today is May 23rd, 2026. My doll. And you're still with KULAS. 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
2: Come on.
3: When I come to the club, step aside. 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
3: When it comes to the club, step aside.
2: Oh, shit.
3: Pop the seat, don't be hit me in the line.
2: Oh, shit.
3: VIP, cause you know I gotta shine.
2: Oh, shit.
3: Fergie Ferg, give me love you long time.
2: Oh, shit.
3: All my girls get down on the floor.
2: Oh, shit.
3: Back to back, drop it down real low.
2: Oh, shit.
3: I'm such a lady, but I'm dancing like a house.
2: Oh, shit.
3: Cause you know I don't give a fuck, so here we go.

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0: Santo Domingo, Golden Hits. 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

That song is brought to you by Keratin Plus, ang keratin na may plus. 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
7: 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Bangis na tama! Ilabas na ang bangis ng Leon. Bili na!
8: Promo runs from December 19, 2024 to December 31, 2025. 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
2: 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But I was hurting you by clinging to my pride.
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1: Idol, wala kita igong oras kay alas 8:03 na onya ato nang gihuwat karon ang ato ang misa no gikan sa St. Joseph Parish dire sa may SB Kabahog Barangay Sintro, Mandawi City, alas 8:03 na. 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